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Uh-huh. 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How we get here? 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The big two. 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
1: You made her catch you?
0: I don't know how I let this happen.
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0: 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I don't know what to do.
1: Say it wasn't you.
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0: Oke, teman Produa, ini lagu dari albumnya Kanye West, yaitu judulnya Bully ya, teman Produa. 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
1: Time is now, right now. This is the hour, this is the new dawn. This is the new day. Now is the time, for nature in all her glory hath named you her king. She has named

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When all

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They burn out on that black and mild flow. They had a run, but Yeezy got it now. 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

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I heard you moved to Austin, got an apartment and settled down. And every once in a while, I start texting, write a paragraph, but then I delete the message. Think about you like a pastime, I could cry you